0: time showers and thunderstorms moving.
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2: Trump, good morning.
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0: Good morning.
1: How's that going for you?
0: Well, it's a mess. Scraping your mouth.

0: summertime showers.
1: Again, we're looking today at
2: Trump warning. Good morning.
1: I'm going for you.
2: 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Scraping your mouth.

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1: Good morning.
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2: Scraping your mouth.